0: Not only does he know rock music, he knows sports too. It's time for Steve Gorman Sports.
1: Steve Gorman Sports. There has been more talk about the WNBA this season than I would say probably in the previous 30. So many media narratives surrounding the league right now. Caitlin Clark, her teammate Sophie Cunningham, other players making headlines, and not in the way that the league would probably prefer. A whole lot of off-the-court stuff, and it's a real shame. An awful lot of people are talking about the WNBA and framing political arguments around the league, and it's really sad because the league is great. This is the best basketball this league's ever had by a wide measure. Every team has at least two players that would have been first team all WNBA even 10 years ago. The competition's better than ever. Paige Beckers, Olivia Miles, Caitlin Clark. The league has young players that are going to be around forever. It should be a great building block season for the league. And once the playoffs start, I'm sure that will be the case. But right now, they've got to do something about the leadership of the league. Allowing all this conversation to constantly distract from the basketball and focus on things that truly don't matter. No other league would allow themselves to be pigeonholed by outside media forces. WNBA, get it under control. You've got a great product. You've got the biggest audience ever. Focus on the ball. 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
12: I'm your weather authority, a meteorologist for you, Weston. For tonight, lows in the mid-60s, mostly cloudy skies and still humid. Some isolated showers and thunderstorms possible tonight. Heading in tomorrow, scattered showers and thunderstorms, highs in the low 80s with partly sunny skies. And then heading into Tuesday night, the showers and storms start to dissipate, lows in the mid-60s.
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5: From your weather authority, a meteorologist Bray Weston, for tonight, lows in the mid-60s, mostly cloudy skies and still humid. Some isolated showers and thunderstorms possible tonight. Heading in tomorrow, scattered showers and thunderstorms, highs in the low 80s with partly sunny skies. And then heading into Tuesday night, the showers and storms start to dissipate. Lows in the mid-60s.
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1: It is August the 10th, April Rose. Let's look back. How about a quick history lesson today in rock history?
2: I am ready. Let's go.
1: On this day in 1972, during the first Wings Over Europe tour, Paul and Linda McCartney were arrested in Sweden for... What do you think they were arrested for?
2: Oh, like, it has to be kind of the devil's lettuce, something like that, right?
1: That's exactly what it was.
2: That's the only thing that I could see them doing.
1: Busted for weed, as per usual. McCartney joked that the arrest would make good publicity for the tour. I don't think the Swedes were too impressed with them, but hey, he was right. Everybody talked about the tour all of a sudden.
3: Woo!
1: On this day in 1964, Mick Jagger was fined 32 pounds. Back then, that was about $50 for driving without insurance and breaking the speed limit. He was pulled over in Liverpool. His attorney tried to get him off. He said Jagger was on an errand of mercy, driving to see two fans in hospital who'd been injured in a car crash.
2: I don't think Mick Jagger needs a driver's license, so you should just let him go.
1: Yeah, it's like, if you pull Mick Jagger over, you don't need to see his license. You don't think to yourself, who's this guy? You go,
2: right?
1: Hey, I just pulled over Mick Jagger. He doesn't need a license to prove that he's Mick Jagger. Look at him.
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0: Ladies and gentlemen, Bob and Tom.
1: We met these girls down there on the beach, and my MO was, I'm going to play it cool. Like, I don't even care to be here, you know, just whatever.
2: Yeah.
1: And one of the girls just out of the blue goes, this guy looks worried. And all the girls started laughing. They called me worried the whole weekend.
2: Oh, man.
1: But it stuck with me. There's, you know, nobody wants me to sit with them waiting for test results. Funerals I do great at.
2: Yeah.
1: People are like, I didn't know he was so close to him.
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1: See, I have a 10-year-old. That's my youngest right now. As we walk by this, you know, group of elderly folks, oh, look at this. It's Grandpa's day with the grandkids.
2: Yes.
1: So my little girl heart goes, yes.
2: Oh, yeah. So she rolled with it.
1: Oh, yeah. They find nothing funnier.
2: I get a lot of just head shaking, like, about my imaginary teenage daughter that they think I'm now raising the grandbaby. I have men come up to say, thank you for stepping up, sir.
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1: We're hanging out with comedian Brian Bates. 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

0: Doobie Brothers song that sounded like no other Doobie Brothers song ever. And it's one of their biggest hits. 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

0: Very nice.
1: Yeah.
0: I have not started pickleball yet.
1: You would love it. I've played a couple times. It's not for me.
0: I did a little tennis, but not, I don't know. I don't know if I could.
1: It's fun. It's just
0: the ball goes slower, though, right?
1: Mm-hmm.
0: Yeah, you got the big paddle.
1: It's like a wiffle ball kind of thing.
0: Is it?
1: Yeah, it's real light.
0: Is it solid plastic or have holes?
2: It's got holes.
0: It's got holes in it. Oh, son of a gun.
2: Odd.
0: Really odd.
1: Yeah.
0: Do you keep score like tennis? Like,
2: you know, no.
1: The rules are crazy.
2: It's more like ping pong.
1: Yeah.
2: Oh. Yeah, you played at 11.
3: Curious. Very curious.
1: Who are you?
2: I think you'd like it a lot.
1: You're not old enough to play.
0: Yeah, you're way too. You would be the whippersnapper.
2: Those young guys.
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5: We're hanging out with comedian Brian Bates. 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
2: hilarious.
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6: No.
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5: 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He'll kind of sit out on the porch just enjoying the morning. 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You'd rather be enjoying the morning somewhere on a porch, man.
6: You have to see me on the porch to know that?
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1: Welcome back to the Bob and Tom Show. We're in the O'Reilly Auto Parts Studios. Jess Hooker at the news desk.
2: Hello.
1: Hello. There's Pat Godwin.
3: Hey, chick.
1: Hey. There's Jeff Oskey.
4: Hi, chick.
1: Hello. There's Josh Arnold.
5: Hi there.
1: There's Ace Cosby.
6: Hello.
1: I'm Chick McGee. Hello, Tom. Deep in thought.
0: Well, we got onto a bizarre, incredibly boring topic, but it got me thinking. Chick, you iron your shirts every now and then, right? And you ever?
1: I don't know. Not since I found this delivery pickup and delivery dry cleaners. I can't get enough.
0: Yeah. I was ironing a linen shirt the other day.
1: Oh, you can't keep up with linen though. It's ridiculous.
5: Yeah, that's a quixotic battle.
0: Oh, but it's in really hot.
1: Stephen Linen should be ashamed of himself for inventing the linen shirt.
0: In really hot weather, there's nothing better than linen. In any event, I didn't notice when I bought the shirt, but it had those little plastic inserts in the collar.
1: Stays, I believe.
0: I don't know what they're called. So I wanted to see, can you buy those? And of course, like everything else in the world.
2: Bulk.
0: Yeah. You can buy a 3-pack of a shirt collar plastic inserts.
5: Like 3 pair?
0: Yeah.
5: Wow.
0: Yeah, for $12.
5: Oh, no, gosh, that seems high.
2: Did you say 3?
5: Yeah, 3 pair.
2: Oh, so no, six. There's no, this is like 50.
5: Yeah, that's what I would think. So 3 for 12, those must be nice.
1: They only sell them in odd numbers, so you have to kick up.
5: Isn't that always the way?
1: Isn't that the way?
2: This is a 100 collar stay.

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0: Well, you know, I mean, I mean, it's okay, but that's what they were doing.
1: Branding.
0: Yeah.
2: Yeah.
0: Yeah, it's a marketing 101, right?
2: Ugh. But it didn't blossom until years later when,
3: right,
2: once again, the contrasting colors of the trees, so...
0: Wasn't supposed to last hundreds of years.
1: Why does it say why they're cutting this down?
3: Yeah, these trees have, it's the end of its natural life cycle.
1: Oh.
3: So, and they're experiencing significant wind blown trees, and they're unstable.
1: I don't.
2: Oh,
1: I just like a show. Well, the arrogance to go up to a bunch of trees and go, "Eh, this is the end of your natural life cycle," and then cut them down.
0: Okay.
1: In the most unnatural fashion possible.
0: Right.
2: You ever have that neighbor that cuts his trees down because he doesn't like raking the leaves?
1: Yeah.
2: Yeah.
1: Yeah.
2: That's great. Okay.
0: That's how neighborhoods,
1: I know.
0: That's how neighborhood fights start.
4: I blow all mine into his yard.
2: Yeah. Good for you.
3: They will re-erect a mix of tree species to help sustain the woodland long term.
1: All right, well, that's good.
0: Is there anything better than the re-erect?
1: Oh, yeah. Yeah, you get that latency period, and then you...
0: That's right. Oh, yeah.
1: Oh, well, we're back.
2: What's your latency period now? 3-4 days?
3: Oh,
0: I'm going to say 6 to 8 weeks.
2: Okay.
4: Yeah. I'm with you.
0: Yeah.
2: Me too.
0: Oh, yeah.
2: Now, this next story is not a Guinness World Record, but it should be.
3: Yeah, a pair of divers found a 162-year-old bottle of Guinness in a shipwreck off the coast of England.
0: 162-year-old bottle still sealed, I'm guessing.
3: Mm-hmm. The BBC reports that Belgian underwater photographer Stefan Panis.
2: Panis.
3: Well, it's penis with an A.
1: It is.
3: Discovered the bottle buried in a shipwreck off Dover last year. When Mr. Panis and his friend, Eddie Huzzy, surfaced...
0: This is like a cartoon.
2: I should have changed their names.
5: I was there with Eddie Huzzy.
2: And these guys are diving deep. They find this wreck and they find this bottle that's from whatever it is, 1864.
3: 1864.
2: That's not opened.
3: No.
0: I guess it would be... He's amazed by this. I'm trying to help, believe me. I guess it'd be okay to drink, right?
3: It's a possibility... That it could be drinkable still is what they're saying. They're going to have it checked.
0: Drink room.
3: They need to. They're going to find an expert to declare that it's safe, but they want to try it.
2: But the story goes on to say they can actually recover the DNA and they'll be able to rebrew a beer that will taste just like Guinness would have tasted in the 1860s. That's the kind of a cool
0: thing. Wait a minute.
1: It is cool, but I don't like that it's changed that much.
0: Yeah,
1: I don't like hearing that.
0: Yeah, the taste has changed.
2: Well, they don't know.
0: That's bogus.
2: They don't know.
1: Okay.
2: When I was a kid, I can remember my mom would say, chicken no longer tastes like chicken when I was a kid.
0: Well,
1: I know, but there are two things going on there.
0: Yeah, your mother was a complainer.
1: Of course, hormones and things change like that, but your taste buds are completely different.
0: Yes.
1: When you're
0: absolutely
1: older.
3: Like every 7 years you
1: like
3: get,
1: it's exactly yeah. You have a whole new tongue yeah. Essentially.
0: I can't tell you the love affair I'm having right now with mustard.
4: I
0: could not care for mustard until like I'm gonna say 6 months ago. I can't get enough mustard now.
3: Oh.
2: Yeah, that's interesting.
0: I'm telling you.
2: And it goes the other way too.
0: Put a mustard on your face and I'll lick it off.
2: I can't eat sushi anymore. I used to eat it all the time.
1: Really?
2: Can't get near it now.
0: No kidding.
2: Yeah.
0: Huh.
2: But I mean anyway, back to the Guinness story. The BBC article says that they are going to be able to, which is kind of interesting that they can use DNA to recreate the flavors. And I read somewhere that they're experimenting with wine now. They think they're going to be able to create the exact same taste of a wine artificially.
3: Well, I mean.
2: Somehow with DNA readings and stuff. So.
1: Huh. Well, that also eliminates the great thing about a vintage and stuff.
2: Sure. Oh, yeah. I couldn't agree more.
1: Huh. Interesting.
2: But anyway, we'll see what happens.
1: Does jelly have better vintages like wine does?
0: And if it doesn't, why can't they make jelly alcoholic?
1: Like what?
3: I bet you could.
2: I'll bet there's someone out there who's had a PB&J that's...
1: Can you imagine, though?
0: The grapes are like 6%
1: alcohol.
0: Oh,
1: man, is that a 96 Smuckers?
0: Yes.
1: Yes. This was a much better year.
5: Oh. Smuckers from 96.
2: What would it have? Describe it in your famous wine terms, Josh.
1: The 96 is...
0: A full nose and...
1: Oh, absolutely. The bouquet.
0: Oaky.
1: Yes, oaky with hints of it's joyful without being obnoxious.
0: Yeah. And it'll get you drunker than a monkey.
3: Should I try to make
0: peanut butter
3: boozy jelly?
2: No,
0: no. Shut up, you bunch of sissies! Yeah.
2: Okay, when you were a kid, peanut butter and jelly. Did you have your mom cut the crust off and then slice it?
3: My mom wasn't around.
0: Oh, yes, sure.
2: I didn't mean you. I meant someone whose mom was around. I'm so sorry.
6: That's wasteful. We had to
3: eat our crust. Yeah. We absolutely had to eat our crust.
0: If I wanted to get a smack in the head with my PB&J, I'd have him cut off the crust.
6: I would have thrown it.
1: So sorry, little Lord Fauntleroy.
2: I'm saying I would cut it off. I'm just saying. My dog Duffy sure liked grape jelly and peanut butter.
0: Boy. All right. Now you're talking.
2: Miss you, Duffy. These are the O'Reilly Auto Parts Studios. 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
11: I'm Craig Flint from your Weather Authority. Today, mixture of sunshine and clouds, still a chance for a stray shower or thunderstorm. Dew points will fall with a more comfortable afternoon to evening, near 80. Wednesday, mixture of sunshine and clouds, slight chance of a shower, but again, a mainly dry day, near 80. Thursday, partly cloudy, then increasing clouds midday, chance for a pop-up shower, thunderstorm. Breezy, cooler, less humid, 75 to 80. From your Weather Authority, I'm meteorologist Craig Flint.
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Because some critic was like, it doesn't sound right. So Pete Townsend put this together. Pinball Wizard.

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You know Loverboy's song, Working for the Weekend? Yeah, it almost didn't become Working for the Weekend. It almost became Everybody's Waiting for the Weekend.

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Mellencamp, Hurt So Good on Z1023. All right, this song, actually written about a true story. Skynyrd was out on tour, got into a fight in a bar. One of the roadies got into a fight in the bar. Police came. What's your name?

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0: 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Coming up Wednesday morning in the Bob and Tom Show. 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

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Mike, down in Meadville, buddy. 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Aerosmith.

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1: The Doobie Brothers song that sounded like no other Doobie Brothers song ever. And it's one of their biggest hits. 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
9: I'm Craig Flint from your Weather Authority. Today, mixture of sunshine and clouds, still a chance for a stray shower or thunderstorm. Dew points will fall with a more comfortable afternoon to evening, near 80. Wednesday, mixture of sunshine and clouds, slight chance of a shower, but again, a mainly dry day, near 80. Thursday, partly cloudy, then increasing clouds midday, chance for a pop-up shower or thunderstorm. Breezy, cooler, less humid, 75 to 80. From your Weather Authority, I'm meteorologist Craig Flint.
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1: Every Sunday night at 9 on Z1023, we do a little thing called Get the Lead Out. And Chris over in Mill Creek, we're just talking to Chris, huge Zeppelin fan, loves Get the Lead Out every Sunday night, and was just asking for a Zeppelin tune today. 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
8: I'm Craig Flint from your Weather Authority. Today, mixture of sunshine and clouds, still a chance for a stray shower or thunderstorm. Dew points will fall with a more comfortable afternoon to evening, near 80. Wednesday, mixture of sunshine and clouds, slight chance of a shower, but again, a mainly dry day, near 80. Thursday, partly cloudy, then increasing clouds midday, chance for a pop-up shower or thunderstorm. Breezy, cooler, less humid, 75 to 80. From your Weather Authority, I'm meteorologist Craig Flint.
9: 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If you have plans this evening, maybe take an umbrella or something. I don't know. 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

Sharp Dressed Man, it's ZZ Top on Erie's Classic Rock, Z1023 Chef doing it up. Mark Knopfler from Dire Straits was in a little pub in South London. This Dixieland jazz band was performing there, and just for a handful of people. At the end of the night when they were done, they proudly announced that their name was, "We Are Sultans of Swing." He loved that so much, he made a song out of it.

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7: I'm Craig Flint from your Weather Authority. Today, mixture of sunshine and clouds, still a chance for a stray shower or thunderstorm. Dew points will fall with a more comfortable afternoon to evening, near 80. Wednesday, mixture of sunshine and clouds, slight chance of a shower, but again, a mainly dry day, near 80. Thursday, partly cloudy, then increasing clouds midday. Chance for a pop-up shower, thunderstorm. Breezy, cooler, less humid, 75 to 80. From your Weather Authority, I'm meteorologist Craig Flint.
8: Well, we're going to get some Steppenwolf on from Mike over in Edinburgh. Some bad company right now with the maintenance crew up at Bianchi Honda.

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7: I'm Craig Flint from your Weather Authority. Today, mixture of sunshine and clouds, still a chance for a stray shower or thunderstorm. Dew points will fall with a more comfortable afternoon to evening, near 80. Wednesday, mixture of sunshine and clouds, slight chance of a shower, but again, a mainly dry day, near 80. Thursday, partly cloudy, then increasing clouds midday. Chance for a pop-up shower or thunderstorm. Breezy, cooler, less humid, 75 to 80. From your Weather Authority, I'm meteorologist Craig Flint.
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Journey Z1023, Aries Classic Rock. I'm Jacka with you on this Tuesday afternoon. Still in my head, because I, you know, when I wake up in the morning, I set the alarm. Alarm goes off. Okay, now it's 5 minutes. I'll snooze, 5 minutes, snooze, 5 minutes. Each time I went back, and it was three times today, back to the five-minuter, I went into a different movie. It was a trilogy, which I can't really remember much of. I know Brad Pitt was in it. They were based off of, well, in the dream, it was James Elmore, but the writer is actually Elmore Leonard. 310 to Yuma, Out of Sight, Get Shorty, a whole bunch of other movies that they made. It seemed really fun and good. I don't know how any of them ended because I kept waking up.

0: Motley Crue and Kickstart My Heart, Z102.3 on a Tuesday afternoon on the way. Well, you would need a doctor, right? But would that be your top choice if there was a zombie apocalypse? Who would be your top choice? Now, there's six choices possible. And we're going to find out. Let's see. Would I? Yeah, I guess. I suppose that would be it. That's on the way after we keep watching the Watchtower for those zombies.
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Jimmy all along the Watchtower. You're on Z1023. I'm Jack with you every weekday workday from 3 to 7. And you know what? I'll probably be on the air when we do have a zombie apocalypse because I'm here so much. So eventually, I'm sure they would bust down the doors and bust in the windows. So you'd probably hear my demise on the radio. And a radio broadcaster might not be in your top choices. All right. If we're entering a zombie apocalypse, they asked, who would you want as a companion for your entire journey? So I always think of, I want somebody who can either complement my skills or they know how to do something I don't know how to do. Okay. Like, how do we do whatever? So they gave him a couple possibilities here. We'll go through those. Number six was a pilot, 3%. Number five was an MMA fighter at 6%. Number four was a ship captain, 8%. Number three, an ex-police officer, 13%. Number two is an engineer at about 20%. And number one, a doctor. 51% would want a doctor to be with them along the apocalypse journey. I gotta agree, because when I think of those scenarios, I think, what if I broke my arm? What if I broke my leg? What am I going to do about this? You know, I got blinded by something. You know, how can they help me out? You'd want a doctor. It's a lot of pressure on them to save everybody, but you'd probably want a doctor. Most of the other stuff you might be able to figure out. Remember, there's no internet.

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8: I'm Craig Flint from your Weather Authority. Today, mixture of sunshine and clouds, still a chance for a stray shower or thunderstorm. Dew points will fall with a more comfortable afternoon to evening, near 80. Wednesday, mixture of sunshine and clouds, slight chance of a shower, but again, a mainly dry day, near 80. Thursday, partly cloudy, then increasing clouds midday, chance for a pop-up shower or thunderstorm. Breezy, cooler, less humid, 75 to 80. From your Weather Authority, I'm meteorologist Craig Flint.
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1: And it's not one, it's four in a row from one iconic artist. 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

0: Van Halen Unchained, wrapping up your Foreplay at 4, right here on Z102.3, Erie's Classic Rock. On the way for you, school, well, it is still out. That's on the way. We're going to go to the jungle and get heated up. And if you, well, I don't know if you've taken a look at your electricity bill lately. Yeah, it is, holy smokes. Thankfully, it's starting to cool off, so I don't have to keep it on all the time. But when it's super hot and you just need to cool down, what if you could get inside a refrigerator? A human-sized fridge.
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3: 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I have men come up to say, thank you for stepping up, sir.
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Erie's Classic Rock, Z1023. I'm the type of person, if I need to cool down, you know, I got the AC on or whatever, maybe take a cold shower. I've always said that perfect night of sleep would be on, like, a giant block of ice. Like, that would be amazing. Now, over this past summer, we've had a lot of innovations. Thankfully, it's not as hot as it has been. Over the past even couple of months, tons of innovations on beating the heat. Snow rooms, then wearable air conditioning clothing. And now we have refrigerators. Now, that technology's been around a while. But a Japanese company has recreated refrigerators for humans. Mm-hmm. It's called the Duhaimen Box, or a personal cooling cabinet. A metallic container with a transparent glass door designed as a personal cooling space for humans. You know what it looks like? Exactly what I just described it as. It looks like you went into the convenience store and you went to get a beer. That's what it looks like. You climb in, sit on the seat, and enjoy air cooled to approximately 41 degrees. That sounds incredible. They say about a 10-minute stay. That should, you know, put you... I don't know if you got to leave the thing running the whole time. Like, how expensive is that going to be? Because the thing itself, the freezer box or whatever you want to call it here, the Duhaimen box, $9,200. So, honestly, kind of a trade-off with your heating costs right now.

three.

0: And I know they do have those, but I thought, instead of an ice cream van, what if you had an air conditioning van that you drove around? Maybe not a van. Maybe, you know, something less creepy. Where you took it around and people could come in, I don't know, family of four, you come in for 10 minutes. You know, just to beat the heat. Now, I don't know. I don't know anything other than that idea. I don't know if it's like a bunch of like house units that you like plywooded in on the side. I did see some of those on the road. Or if it's like an industrial AC just blasting and you stand there for a bit. I don't know. I think it's a good idea. I don't have the means to make it happen.
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1: For Weather Authority, I'm meteorologist Brady Weston. For tonight, mid-60s for lows. An isolated shower storm can be totally ruled out, but most of you are going to stay dry. Heading in tomorrow, low 80s for highs with some showers and storms possible, but less of you will see rain, and it'll be much quieter than what we've seen the past 48 hours. Then Wednesday night, shower storms taper, lows in the mid-60s.
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1: I want to start by, well, I'm going to dial you up and we're going to hear what your ringtone is. Mine is, I've never set a special one. Honestly, everybody has the same one. It is just the generic, whatever one comes on the Apple, on the iPhone. I don't know what it is. Bamboo. I think that's the one I go with. I think that's... I don't know. No, people don't call me because I always have it on silent. And I just hang it up anyways. Jay Moore for your 5 o'clock funnies. Ringtones.
2: Do me a favor. 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It sounds like a phone. Ring. Some people get a little wacky with the cell phone rings. There'd be in a meeting, a boardroom or something, some guy's phone goes off. Then they look at you and go, is that yours or mine? You know that's yours, dummy. 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The more annoying the song, the longer it takes them to find their phone. You're waiting for a bus, the guy next to you, you're halfway through the guitar solo of Freebird. You're like, will you answer that before I stab you with this pen?
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Bills have come together here on Z102.3. We come together every single weekday, workday, for your 5 o'clock free ride. Of course, we also come together because, well, it's also your traditional dinner supper hour. And on this day, it is National Hip Hop Day. It is Mountain Day. It is Presidential Joke Day. Not is a, but Presidential Joke, if you got one. Son and Daughter Day, which, of course, they need more days. It is National Bakewell Tart today. I've heard of it. I believe that's a company. Never had it. It is an English dessert. It is also National Raspberry Bomb or Bombe Day, B-O-M-B-E. That looks delicious with a nice raspberry on it. And something I've always wanted to try. I get a lot of videos for it. The boys have actually asked about it as well. Hey, can we find it? If I can find a West African place, yes, I will. It is National Fufu Day, which is like boiled cassava, plantains, and cocoyam. Like all, it kind of comes out, kind of looks like a real sticky mashed potato, but it's a dough. And usually that's, was it fufu and a goosey, which is like melon seeds and all kinds of other spices. And you like dip it and you dip it and rip it and eat it that way with your hands. I've always wanted to try it. I have not had fufu just yet. But today, I guess, no good West African place. Today is as good a day as any, a National Fufu Day. Try it out.

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1: I want to tell you a story about the house went blue. I come home one Friday, had to tell the landlady I done lost my job. She said, that don't confront me, long as I get my money next Friday. Now next Friday I come, I didn't get the rent, and out the door I went.

Journey in Separate Ways here on Erie's Classic Rock, Z102.3. I mentioned all the days earlier. Foo-foo and Bakewell Tart and Raspberry Bomb. It's also National Align Your Teeth Day, which, well, let me get over the shell shock and the PTSD of it, and I will tell you about having to do it twice in one day.

The police have message in a bottle, Z1023. Let me just tell you, it brought me right back. It's National Align Your Teeth Day. You know, just the importance of properly having your teeth aligned. I mean, not everybody has a perfect smile. My smile's terrible. When I was a kid, I had buck teeth because I sucked my thumb when I was a little kid. So I had to go get braces, like fourth or fifth grade. Dad took me over and takes like, I don't remember, it feels like it took hours, like hour and a half, 2 hours to get them on back then. They got to dry all the glue and set all the things on your teeth and tighten them and all that whole rigmarole. And when we were done, he's like, do you want to go get some lunch? I was like, yes, because, you know, it's like afternoon now. We've been there. I haven't eaten because you can't eat before you go. You want to have clean teeth. So we did that. And we went to lunch and I got a cheeseburger. And I took a bite of my cheeseburger and all of my braces fell off. We did not allow the glue to set. I think there was like one or two maybe hanging, but all the little things, like everything just fell off my teeth. And I had to go back to the orthodontist and have it reapplied that day. Another hour and a half to 2 hours, and they had to scrape all the glue off. You're looking at like a full like 5 hour ordeal that day.

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Led Zeppelin Z1023 Erie's Classic Rock. It is your National Align Your Teeth Day today. I'm Jack. I had to look it up because I was just telling you a horrible, horrible story I had about braces. But when I was telling you that, my mouth is watering because it reminded me of the stuff that they put in your mouth. I don't know if you've ever had braces, but they put this stuff like behind your front teeth. At least that's how they used to do it when I did it. It is intensely sharp and sour and bitter. And it dried your whole mouth out. Like they would say, don't put your tongue in it. You're not looking. Bloop. Oh, man, your mouth just explodes. I had to look up what it is. The super bitter. Okay, it's called acid etchant. It's about 37% phosphoric acid. They do that to roughen up the enamel so the glue holds, which it didn't in my case. I can taste that right now. It was the most, again, bitter, sour thing ever.

0: Showers and Breakdown through here on Z. We're going to get thunderstruck in just a little bit. This doesn't surprise me, honestly. We have been drinking less and less of it over the past two decades, yet we still do it more than any other country in the world. Drink it more than any other country. And that doesn't surprise me because it's been about two decades since I've drank it at all. In fact, when I think of it, it's instant heartburn.
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AC/DC's Thunderstruck Z1023. I'm Jackie with you on this Tuesday evening. 6 o'clock hour means it's time to learn a little something, something about something, get some knowledge nuggets up inside of my brain and up inside of your brain as well. I can't remember the last time I had a glass of it. I mean, I like the fruit. The drink, I don't know. Why? Americans are drinking less orange juice now than any other time in the last 20 years. Okay? Less than we have in the last 20 years. But we still drink more than any other country. It seems, I mean, they grow oranges across the globe, different spots, a very, you know, Florida orange juice, California, like very, very American. Orange juice seems very American to me. I just, when would I drink it? I get here, I drink coffee, then I switch over to water. I'm not going to drink it in the evening. It's, I don't find it refreshing. I do love a cold orange, but I don't want the orange juice. It's not even an argument. Why would somebody ever drink orange juice with pulp in it? I think it was an old comedian or something. Nobody wants to chew their drink. But

0: Hammers Down at Kryptonite Z1023. You want to go hang out with Chris Jericho and Fozzy on his 7th Rock and Wrestling Rager? Well, we're sending one winner and a guest right into it. You're going to sail on the Norwegian Jewel this November for 4 days from Miami to Bimini in the Bahamas. There'll be wrestling and concerts and music and comedians and food and drink and all kinds of stuff you can get into. 4 days on the Norwegian Jewel. 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
13: For Weather Authority, I'm meteorologist Brady Weston. For tonight, mid-60s for lows. An isolated shower storm can be totally ruled out, but most of you are going to stay dry. Heading in tomorrow, low 80s for highs with some showers and storms possible, but less of you will see rain, and it'll be much quieter than what we've seen the past 48 hours. Then Wednesday night, shower storms taper, lows in the mid-60s.
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0: Night Ranger with Sister Christian on Steve Gorman Rocks. The drummer for Night Ranger, Kelly Keegi, sings lead on that one. He wrote the song inspired by his sister, whose name was Christy. He originally was writing Sister Christy, and at some point someone said, Sister Christian sounds a little better, and I think they were right for that matter. Kelly Keegi, one of a number of singing drummers out there. We've already heard from Don Henley on the show tonight. He is, by any measure, one of the great singing drummers of all time. I think of Don Henley as a singer first and then a drummer. And that's not knocking his drumming skills. He's just got such an inarguably iconic voice. Levon Helm from the band is the go-to for me. My favorite singing drummer of all time, the great Levon, or Levon if you prefer Helm. Ringo Starr, not a bad drummer-singer combination. But, you know, you have to kind of go to Phil Collins if you want to just think of the top of the heap. Phil Collins, one of only three artists who's ever sold 100 million records as a member of a band and as a solo artist. So I kind of feel like he wins the gold medal for all-time greatest singing drummers in rock history.
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